Better days are coming, if no one told you. I hate to hear you crying over the phone, dear. For 7 years running, you've been a soldier. But better days are coming, better days are coming for you. So when the night feels like forever,

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All you ever gotta do is be a good man one time to one woman.

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You didn't even want me around. 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
1: Better days are coming, if no one told you. I hate to hear you crying over the phone, dear. For 7 years running, you've been a soldier. But better days are coming, better days are coming for you. So when the night feels like forever,

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1: Freeze, I'm Ma Baker. Put your hands in the air. Give me all your money.
2: 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Me

0: 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OSR 920.
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Your Persian eyes sparkle, your lips ruby blue. 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And you are so gay with Parisian demands. You can run around. Your view of society screws up my mind like you'll never know. Lead me away. 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

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I light your face, you are shadow, and glitter is out of sight. 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